0: Hezký večer
1: s Rádiem Junior.
2: 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Would you rescue me?

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Would you rescue me? Would you rescue me? Would you rescue me when I'm by myself? When I need your love, if I need your help, would you rescue me? Would you rescue me?

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And we can pick sides, but this is us, this is us, this is. I live on the west side of America, where they spin lies into fairy dust. And we can pick sides, but this is us, this is us, this is. And don't believe in narcissism.

0: I say something crazy? Will you marry me?
1: Can I say something even crazier? Yes!
2: Radio Junior!

0: Radio Junior.
1: Mom always wants me to clean up my things, but there is no point in cleaning up anything.